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9: The top stories this hour. Cardiff's only specialist endometriosis centre could be forced to close, leaving hundreds of women in Wales with almost nowhere to turn for vital treatments. A petition's demanding the Senedd steps in as campaigners warn the closure would mean longer waits, more pain and devastating setbacks for patients. Tiffany Summerfield lives with the condition and says losing the centre would be catastrophic.
10: For people like myself and the estimated 150,000 women living with endometriosis across Wales, it would mean even fewer options for specialist care. A lot of those women would probably have to travel to places like Bristol or Liverpool for treatment. And when you're already living with chronic pain and fatigue, it's just not realistic for a lot of people.
9: The Welsh Government says it's committed to improving support for women with endometriosis. Work begins this morning on upgrades to the main train line between South Wales and London, adding 25 minutes onto the commute for those heading out of Swansea or Cardiff. GWR says the work this month will improve the long-term reliability of the line. There are warnings the first weight loss pill could be easier for criminals to fake as it goes on sale today. Wegovy is now available in tablet form at some chemists, giving people an alternative to weight loss jabs. Zoe Griffiths, registered dietitian at Newman, says patients should avoid websites offering it cheaply.
11: Make sure that you're actually being given a prescription by a qualified prescriber. And that will mean that they've reviewed your medical history, other medications and your weight status to make sure that this medication is safe and appropriate for you.
9: Royal Mail says hundreds of its workers are still being bitten by dogs, with over 2,000 attacks recorded this year across the UK. That's about 38 every week. Dog owners are being asked to make sure their pets don't threaten delivery staff. And new restrictions on beach barbecues and bonfires in Swansea are being considered as families say they're worried about safety and rising antisocial behaviour. Council leaders say they're boosting cleaning and litter bins, but could bring in tougher rules if problems continue.
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9: Starting off slightly cloudy this morning, but we will have plenty of sunshine throughout the afternoon. Highs of 24. That's the latest. I'm Isabella Hudson.
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8: Quiet so far for the roads this Friday morning. 49 to the Caldra. The M4 is moving well. All approaches are on the move for the 4119 to Miskin. For the A470 to Corriton Interchange, it's moving well. For Gabalva, Leckwith, Llanedin Interchanges for Cardiff. There's no delays for the Vale of Glamorgan or Rhondda Cynon Taf. And it's moving for Bridgend, for Swansea. Swansea quiet for the city centre for Fabian Way. No delays for Gowerton or Lougher. I'm Hannah Cox.
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9: M4 is moving well. 49 to the Cauldron. No delays for the Bringlass tunnels. Approaches are on the move for the A470 to Corriton at 32 and for the 465 to Llandarcy. It's moving well for Swansea in the city centre. Oystermouth Road, Mumbles Road, Fabian Way. No delays either for Gowerton or across Lochaber Bridge. And it's coping well for Bridgend, for Neath, for Bertalbed. No problems for Cardiff. That's clear for Gabalva, Leckwith and Llanedin interchanges as well as Newport Road. I'm Hannah Cox.
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10: The top stories this hour. We're told endometriosis sufferers in Wales could be forced to endure more pain as Cardiff's only specialist centre faces closure because of funding shortages. A petition's demanding urgent Senate action as campaigners warn a closure would leave thousands struggling to manage in day-to-day life. Tiffany Summerfield's lived with the condition for 14 years.
11: It's there for people with the most complex cases that local hospitals just aren't able to treat. When you're living with a disease like endometriosis, you need specialists who really understand it. Not everyone can afford to go private and spend thousands of pounds on surgery. So for many of us, this NHS service is our only option.
10: The Welsh Government says it's committed to improving support for women with endometriosis. Commuters between Swansea, Cardiff and London are facing longer train journeys from today as upgrades start on the main line. People travelling from South Wales are being told to expect delays of around 25 minutes throughout July. There's concern new weight loss pills may be easily faked as it arrives in pharmacies today. Wegovy is now being sold in tablet form at some chemists, offering another option for those who don't want injections. Zoe Griffiths from Newman says criminals will take advantage of those looking for a cheap weight management option.
12: We're hearing stories of counterfeit and unregulated products being sold through social media, for example. We found that nearly 2 in 5 people considering weight management medications are willing to turn to these sources.
10: Swansea could see tighter rules on its beaches for barbecues and bonfires after concerns about antisocial behaviour and littering. Families say they're worried about safety safety with broken glass and drug taking, making some beaches feel unsafe. The council and police are stepping up cleaning and patrols, and tougher restrictions may be introduced if problems carry on. And Adele has surprised fans by showing up at the British Grand Prix in Silverstone, stepping out for one of her few UK public appearances. The self-proclaimed F1 superfan was spotted cheering in a t-shirt featuring last year's world champion Lando Norris.
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10: Starting off slightly cloudy this morning, but we will have plenty of sunshine throughout the afternoon. Highs of 24. That's the latest. I'm Isabella Hudson.
0: Good morning, it's just gone 7. Welcome to Dragon Radio. Welcome to the start of a brand new week with Giorgio Moroder and Phil Oakey coming soon together on Electric Dreams. Gladys Knight, the Pips, and here comes Martin Fry's ABC's

Paul Joe Moroder and Phil Oakey together in Electric Dreams here at Dragon Radio. Right, let's get on Eurythmics, Thorn in My Side. Here comes one of the greatest love songs ever made. Jon Bon Jovi, Always.

0: Wales nice and early on Monday morning. 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
12: Cardiff, Copenwell, Forgibalva, Leckwith, Llanedin interchanges. No delays for Newport Road. Moving for the 4119 to Miskin, A470 to Corriton approaching the M4, and the M4 moving 49 through to the Caldra. It's moving for Neath for Batalba to Ambridge End. No problems for the Vale of Glamorgan or on the Cannon Tavern. Swansea quiet so far with the usual delays for Fabian Way moving well. Gowerton clear for the Victoria Road roundabout on the A484. I'm Hannah Cox, and that's the latest.
1: 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With Griffin Mill. 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
11: The M4 moving well. 49 to Cardiff Gate at 30. Approaches are slower now, though, for the 465 to Llandarcy and the A470 to Coryton Interchange. Busier for Cardiff from Gabalda Interchange to the Llandaff Lights on Western Avenue. Bridgend is looking slower for the Coychurch and Waterton roundabouts. And Swansea, that's looking slow now for Gowerton on the A484 at the Victoria Road roundabout and across Lougher Bridge. It is moving well, though, for the city centre for Fabian. Way.
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0: I'm loving this. Robbie Williams, Let Me Entertain You. From 1998, it's Tony Dibben at Dragon, right here across Wales on DAB, Digital Radio, The Nation Player, and of course on your smart speaker too. 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
14: The top stories this hour. Cardiff's only specialist endometriosis centre could be forced to close, leaving hundreds of women in Wales with almost nowhere to turn for vital treatment. A petition's demanding the Senedd steps in, as campaigners warn the closure would mean longer waits, more pain and devastating setbacks for patients. Tiffany Summerfield lives with the condition and says losing the centre would be catastrophic.
15: For people like myself, and the estimated 150,000 women living with endometriosis across Wales, it would mean even fewer options for specialist care. A lot of those women would probably have to travel to places like Bristol or Liverpool for treatment. And when you're already living with chronic pain and fatigue, it's just not realistic for a lot of people.
14: The Welsh Government says it's committed to improving support for women with endometriosis. Work begins this morning on upgrades to the main train line between South Wales and London, adding 25 minutes onto the commute for those heading out of Swansea or Cardiff. GWR says the work this month will improve the long-term reliability of the line. An inquest opens today into the death of a 14-year-old girl in Blina. Lily Jones was found in the Dufferin Park area last month after being reported missing. A 14-year-old boy has been charged with her murder. There are warnings the first weight loss pill could be easier for criminals to fake as it goes on sale today. Wegovy is now available in tablet form at some chemists, giving people an alternative to weight loss jabs. Zoe Griffiths, registered dietitian at the provider Newman, tells us some of the red flags to look out for.
16: The price is dramatically lower than another regulated provider. It's been sold through a beauty salon, a personal trainer, or a social media person direct. Perhaps it promises results that are just too good to be true.
14: And in a shock night at the World Cup, Norway beat Brazil 2-1 to qualify for the quarter-final, while England also pulled off a dramatic 3-2 win against Mexico, meaning they'll meet the Vikings on Saturday.
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14: Starting off slightly cloudy this morning, but we will have plenty of sunshine throughout the afternoon. Highs of 24. That's the latest. I'm Isabella Hudson.
0: Just got 8 o'clock. Good morning. Welcome to Dragon Odyssey, native New Yorker, and Wham! Freedom to play real soon. First from 1985. Let's load in. Go West. We close our eyes. Made for Wales. We are Dragon.

0: 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Kate Bush soon. Frankie Goes to Hollywood. And Elton's got the Crocodile Rock next. Make me a
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9: The M4 moving 49 to Cardiff Gate at 30. Long delays approaching the A470 in Rhondychen and Taf is partially blocked for an accident from the Upper Boat Interchange and Gwaelodi Garth Road through to the Nantgarw Interchange and Caerphilly Road. E470 as a result very slow down to Coryton Interchange and it's busy for the 465 to Llandarcy at Junction 43. Swansea seen delays for Gowerton on the A484 at the Victoria Road roundabout. I'm Hannah Cox.
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0: the vocals for Genesis 1986, The Invisible Touch at Dragon Radio. Tavares, Heaven Must Be Missing an Angel, and The Beatles, brilliant, Here Comes the Sun. Well, yes, you're going to see quite a lot of that this week because another heatwave is on its way to Wales. Yes, Thursday and Friday this week, you're going to see highs of 38 degrees.
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10: Good morning. An earlier accident for the A470 at the Upper Boat interchange has now cleared. Delays, though, remain from the Nantgarw interchange down to Coryton for the M4. Other approaches are slow 465 to Llan Darcy at 43. And it's slow on the M4 around Llan Samlet. Swansea also seeing delays for Oystermouth Road in the city centre, as well as Gowerton on the A484 at the Victoria Road roundabout. Cardiff seeing delays for the A4232 at Culverhouse Cross. I'm Hannah Cox.
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17: The top stories this hour. We're told endometriosis sufferers in Wales could be forced to endure more pain as Cardiff's only specialist centre faces closure because of funding shortages. A petition's demanding urgent Senedd action as campaigners warn closure would leave thousands struggling to manage in day-to-day life. Tiffany Summerfield has lived with the condition for 14 years.
18: It's there for people with the most complex cases that local hospitals just aren't able to treat. When you're living with a disease like endometriosis, you need specialists who really understand it. Not everyone can afford to go private and spend thousands of pounds on surgery. So for many of us, this NHS service is our only option.
17: The Welsh Government says it's committed to improving support for women with endometriosis. An inquest is getting underway today into the death of a 14-year-old girl in Blina. Lily Jones was found in the Dufferin Park area last month after she was reported missing. A 14-year-old boy has been charged with her murder. Commuters between Swansea, Cardiff and London are set to face longer train journeys from today as upgrades start on the main line. People travelling from South Wales are being told to expect delays of around 25 minutes throughout July. There's concern the new weight loss pill may be easily faked as it arrives in pharmacies today. Wegovy is now being sold in a once-a-day tablet form at some chemists, offering another option for those who don't want injections. Zoe Griffiths from Provider Newman says criminals will take advantage of those looking for a cheap weight management option.
19: We're hearing stories of counterfeit and unregulated products being sold through social media, for example. example, we found that nearly 2 in 5 people considering weight management medications are willing to turn to these sources.
17: And a huge night on the World Cup stage. Norway have beaten Brazil 2-1 to reach the quarterfinals. Meanwhile, England also came through a night full of drama in Mexico with a 3-2 win, securing their place against the Vikings in the last 8.
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17: Starting off slightly cloudy this morning, but we will have plenty of sunshine throughout the afternoon. Highs of 24. That's the latest. I'm Isabella Hudson.
0: Good morning, it's just gone 9. It is time to kick off the No Repeat 9 to 5 across Wales. 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Today, James Brown, Madonna, and it starts with Luther Vandross.

9:13. This is the No Repeat 9 to 5. Our promise is we won't play the same song twice between 9 and 5. Lots of tunes. Here come the Water Boys. Here comes ABBA. And right now, here come the Lars. There she goes. Dragon Radio.

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0: Linda Perry's band, The Four Non Blondes at Dragon Radio, and hey, what's up? It's 9:42. It's the No Repeat 9 to 5. Cool and the Gang, Queen, and Steve Winwood's Valerie up next today. 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

0: 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And I've got some great friends to play them for you. Angela J's coming next. Phil Hawes is on from 2. And Steve Wiggy Wiggins is on tonight from 7. Don't miss him. 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
7: The top stories this hour. A 14-year-old girl who was found dead in a Blaenau park died from multiple stab wounds. An inquest is heard today. Lily Jones was reported missing from her home before her body was discovered in woodland near Dufferin Park on the 22nd of June. Our reporter George Simons has more.
8: Lily was found shortly after 10 o'clock at night with injuries to her chest and neck, according to the coroner. She was last seen in Blaenau's High Street 2 days earlier. A 14-year-old boy from Blaenau Gwent has been charged with her murder and is due to go on trial later this year. He's still in custody. The inquest has been adjourned to allow for further inquiries.
7: Cardiff's only specialist endometriosis centre could be forced to close, leaving hundreds of women in Wales with almost nowhere to turn for vital treatments. A petition's demanding Senedd steps in as campaigners warn the closure would mean longer waits, more pain and devastating setbacks for patients. Tiffany Summerfield lives with the condition.
9: For people like myself, and the estimated 150,000 women living with endometriosis across Wales, it would mean even fewer options for specialist care. A lot of those women would probably have to travel to places like Bristol or Liverpool for treatment. And when you're already living with chronic pain and fatigue, it's just not realistic for a lot of people.
7: The Welsh Government says it's committed to improving support for women with endometriosis. Work begins today on upgrades to the main train line between South Wales and London, adding 25 minutes onto the commute for those heading out of Swansea or Cardiff. GWR says the work this month will improve the long-term reliability of the line. There's warnings the first weight loss pill could be easier for criminals to fake as it goes on sale today. Wegovy is now available in a tablet form at some chemists as an alternative to jabs. Clinicians say people should not buy it from social media. And in a shock night at the World Cup, Norway beat Brazil 2-1 to qualify for the quarterfinal, while England also pulled off a dramatic 3-2 win in Mexico, meaning they'll meet the Vikings on Saturday.
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7: Turning largely sunny this afternoon for a warm and dry day, highs of 24. That's the latest. I'm Isabella Hudson.
10: 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Hello, happy Monday. I'm Angela J with Fairground Attraction on the way now.

and for Wales. This is Dragon Radio. Welcome to Monday. How was your weekend? Did we stay up late? Did we go to bed and wake up super early for

0: Dance Dragon Radio, whether you're tired because you stayed up really late or woke up extra early. It moved from 1 a.m. to 2 a.m, didn't it? Prince William sent us congratulations. England will now play Norway in the quarterfinal on Saturday at 10 o'clock after they beat Brazil. Of course, England last night, 3-2 against Mexico. Well done to Harry Kane in the end and Bellingham for the two prior to that final one. Amazing. I mean, normally I'm obviously a Welsh fan. Of course I am Welsh. But they're not in it, are they? They're not in it. I didn't get up in the middle of the night to watch it, though, to be fair. I just saw the highlights this morning. Right then, still to come on the show for our No Repeat 9 to 5 workday, we have got Westlife coming up and Sister Sledge on the way. 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
1: What makes going back to school with Nutmeg at Morrison's feel a bit smart is that whatever age you're buying, you'll pay the same price from ages 3 up to 14. Like a pack of three white polos, just £4.95, that stay bright wash after wash. Or two pairs of trousers for £10, built to last with reinforced knees and an adjustable hem. And right now, there's 25% off across Nutmeg uniforms until the 12th of July.
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0: 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This happened on Friday. We had a winner. Christina won £750,000.
1: Yeah. We've been refurbing this house for 5 years and we've just run out of money. Thought we couldn't move anytime soon because we've run out of money. Buy a new house.
2: Move, yeah.
0: After all that work that you've done, you now want to move £750,000. Well, you could get your dream home with that, couldn't you? Or you could make your home your dream home. 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
0: Well, Kate made the call on Friday. Gemma Atkinson's going to make it this Friday. The lines have been reset. Okay, we're giving you another shot at winning the cash. £750,000. That's £750,000. 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And all the rules for this network competition are on our website. Remember, lines close 5 o'clock on Friday. Gemma Atkinson will make the call. You've got to answer your phone, right, to win it, obviously. That final bit, make sure your phone's on, that it's on loud and it's with you, next to you. It's a guaranteed winner. The lines have been reset. Someone's going to win the lot if you'd like to win. And you entered last week, you will need to enter again this week, all right? For your chance to win this Friday, text the word play to 65115. Good luck. Make me a
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8: The top stories this hour. An inquest has heard a 14-year-old girl who was found dead in a Bliner park died from multiple stab wounds. Flowers were laid near to where Lily Jones was found on the 22nd of June, while her head teacher paid tribute to the warm and bubbly teenager after her death. Our reporter George Simons has more.
9: Gwent Coroner's Court heard how 14-year-old Lily was reported missing from her home on the evening of the 20th of June. She was discovered 2 days later in a woodland near the Bowls Club with injuries to her chest and neck. A boy of the same age, who cannot be named for legal reasons, appeared at Cardiff Crown Court last month, accused of murdering Lily. He's due to go on trial later this year. The inquest was adjourned while investigations continue.
8: Commuters between Swansea, Cardiff and London are facing longer train journeys from today as upgrades start on the main line. People travelling from South Wales are being told to expect delays of around 25 minutes throughout July. We're told endometriosis sufferers here could be forced to endure more pain as Wales's only specialist centre faces closure because of funding shortages. A petition's demanding urgent Senate action as campaigners warn a closure would leave thousands struggling to manage in day-to-day life. Tiffany Summerfield has lived with the condition for 14 years.
10: It's there for people with the most complex cases that local hospitals just aren't able to treat. When you're living with a disease like endometriosis, you need specialists who really understand it. For many of us, this NHS service is our only option.
8: The Welsh Government says it's committed to improving support for women with endometriosis. There's concern the new weight loss pill may be easily faked as it arrives in pharmacies today. Wegovy is now being sold in tablet form at some chemists for those who don't want to do jabs. And a huge night at the World Cup. Norway have beaten Brazil 2-1 to reach the quarterfinals, while England also came through a night full of drama in Mexico with a 3-2 win, securing their place against the Vikings in the last day on Saturday.
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8: Turning largely sunny this afternoon for a warm and dry day, highs of 24. That's the latest. I'm Isabella Hudson.
0: Good morning, it's just after 11 and welcome. This is Dragon Radio with Deep Blue Something on the way. Dan Hartman, and now

Thank you for choosing Dragon Radio across Wales. Good morning. It's Deep Blue Something and Breakfast at Tiffany's. Hello to Hugh, who's listening in Ponty. This for you.

0: across Wales. If you'd like to win £750,000, keep listening. Details are coming up on the way. Meanwhile, the NHS have said that it's planning to reward people who walk around for 30 minutes a day with a new marathon a month. So the idea is quite simple. If you walk enough over the month to cover 26 miles, then you can log it on your phone or your smartwatch and you could qualify for rewards and discounts and all sorts of incentives, which makes me all of a sudden want to do it. Plus, it adds up to 40 years would be amazing, wouldn't it? It'd be magical. But it could add an extra 4 years to your health. So if you want to do that in style with some company, you can take us with you. Just download the Nation Player app, which is now available from the App Store, and then click on Dragon Radio and take us with you. 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

0: Dragon Radio for a Monday. This happened on Friday. We had a winner. Christina won £750,000.
1: Yeah. We've been refurbing this house for 5 years and we've just run out of money. Thought we couldn't move anytime soon because we've run out of money. Buy a new house.
2: Move, yeah.
0: After all that work that you've done, you now want to move £750,000. Well, you could get your dream home with that, couldn't you? Or you could make your home your dream home. 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
0: Well, Kate made the call on Friday. Gemma Atkinson's going to make it this Friday. The lines have been reset. Okay, we're giving you another shot at winning the cash. £750,000. That's £750,000. 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Remember, lines close 5 o'clock on Friday. Gemma Atkinson will make the call. You've got to answer your phone, right, to win it, obviously. That final bit, make sure your phone's on, that it's on loud and it's with you, next to you. It's a guaranteed winner. The lines have been reset. Someone's going to win the lot if you'd like to win. And you entered last week, you will need to enter again this week, all right? For your chance to win this Friday, text the word play to 65115. Good luck. 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

0: Bill Box. In fact, he got a special recognition award at our Nation Awards, which happened over a week ago now. Can you believe it? You can see the pictures online, nationplayer.com, and you can see all the pictures of all of our award winners, in fact. Wimbledon is also staying pigeon-free now, which is good news. Have you seen? Thanks to Rufus the Hawk, who is out there at 4 in the morning, scaring off anything with feathers. The ladies' final and the gentlemen's final singles today, sorry. Dragon Radio.
1: Welcome back to Costa Coffee's Iced Coffee Forecast, here to update you on the week ahead. Today, there'll be unexpected adventures moving in from the east, with high chances of bumping into friends and conversations that go on longer than planned. Later this week, expect a refreshing iced coffee, made for picnics with picky bits and nowhere to be until 6. Because whatever the weather, with a Costa iced coffee made with heart in hand, the summer moments we love last. Costa iced coffee, made for summer.
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5: The top stories this hour. A 14-year-old girl who was found dead in a Blaenau park died from multiple stab wounds, an inquest has heard this morning. Lily Jones was reported missing before her body was discovered in woodland near Dufferin Park on the 22nd of June. Our reporter George Simons has more.
6: Lily was found shortly after 10 o'clock at night with injuries to her chest and neck, according to the coroner. She was last seen in Blaenau's High Street 2 days earlier. A 14-year-old boy from Blaenau Gwent has been charged with her murder and is due to go on trial later this year. He's still in custody. The inquest has been adjourned to allow for further inquiries.
5: Wales's only specialist endometriosis centre could be forced to close, leaving hundreds of women here with almost nowhere to turn for vital treatments. A petition's demanding the Senate steps in as campaigners warn the closure would mean longer waits, more pain and devastating setbacks. Tiffany Summerfield lives with the condition.
7: For people like myself and the estimated 150,000 women living with endometriosis across Wales, it would mean even fewer options for specialist care. A lot of those women would probably have to travel to places like Bristol or Liverpool for treatment. And when you're already living with chronic pain and fatigue, it's just not realistic for a lot of people.
5: The Welsh Government says it's committed to improving support for women with endometriosis. Work begins today on upgrades to the main train line between South Wales and London, adding 25 minutes onto the commute for those heading out of Swansea or Cardiff. GWR says the work this month will improve the long-term reliability of the line. There's a bit of a royal row over whether Prince Harry will be sleeping at Buckingham Palace during his trip to the UK. Palace officials say he missed the deadline to accept their offer, but Harry's spokesperson says he did reply. He'll be here marking 1 year till the Invictus Games. And in a shock night at the World Cup, Norway beat Brazil 2-1 to qualify for the quarter-final, while England also pulled off a dramatic 3-2 win in Mexico, meaning they'll meet the Vikings on Saturday.
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5: Turning largely sunny this afternoon for a warm and dry day, highs of 24. That's the latest. I'm Isabella Hudson.
0: Good afternoon, it's just after midday and welcome. This is Dragon Radio. Hello, I'm Angela Jay, broadcasting across Wales. We've got Nick Kershaw coming up, and now this from Chaka Khan.

0: Welcome to Dragon Radio from Monday, 6th of July. Well done to England and especially to Harry Kane and to Bellingham, who did so well in the middle of the night, in the early hours. Did you get up to watch it? No, of course, I didn't get up to watch it. Abby did, though. It means that England will now play Norway in the quarterfinal on Saturday, 10 o'clock, after they beat Brazil. So will you be watching that on Saturday? It's a more normal time, isn't it? Stay with us. I've got Bob Marley and the Wailers coming up, and Phil Collins too. Dragon
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0: Dragon Radio for a Monday. This happened on Friday. We had a winner. Christina won £750,000.
1: Yeah. We've been refurbing this house for 5 years and we've just run out of money. Thought we couldn't move anytime soon because we've run out of money. Buy a new house.
2: Move, yeah.
0: After all that work that you've done, you now want to move £750,000. Well, you could get your dream home with that, couldn't you? Or you could make your home your dream home. 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
0: Well, Kate made the call on Friday. Gemma Atkinson's going to make it this Friday. The lines have been reset. Okay, we're giving you another shot at winning the cash. £750,000. That's £750,000. 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Remember, lines close 5 o'clock on Friday. Gemma Atkinson will make the call. You've got to answer your phone, right, to win it, obviously. That final bit, make sure your phone's on, that it's on loud and it's with you, next to you. It's a guaranteed winner. The lines have been reset. 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And you entered last week. 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

0: 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Madonna didn't make an appearance at Pride the weekend in London like we thought she would, due to apparently safety fears, I heard. 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
4: The top stories this hour, an inquest has heard a 14-year-old girl who was found dead in a Blaenau park died from multiple stab wounds. Flowers were laid near to where Lily Jones was found on the 22nd of June, while her head teacher paid tribute to the warm and bubbly teenager following her death. Our reporter George Simons can bring us more.
5: Gwent Coroner's Court heard how 14-year-old Lily was reported missing from her home on the evening of the 20th of June. She was discovered 2 days later in a woodland near the Bowls Club with injuries to her chest and neck. A boy of the same age, who cannot be named for legal reasons, appeared at Cardiff Crown Court last month, accused of murdering Lily. He's due to go on trial later this year. The inquest was adjourned while investigations continue.
4: There are fears women across Wales could lose access to Cardiff's only specialist endometriosis centre. A petition's been launched after the Health Board said the service could lose its accreditation because of a lack of funding. Tiffany Summerfield from Cardiff's been living with the condition. She says people will be forced to go to English hospitals.
6: It also means putting more pressure on those other hospitals. You know, we've already spent years trying to get diagnosed and fighting to be taken seriously, so losing the only specialist centre in Wales just feels like we're going backwards.
4: The Welsh Government says it's committed to improving support. New restrictions on beach barbecues and bonfires would be considered in Swansea if necessary. That's according to Council Leader Rob Stewart. It follows concerns about the number left discarded during the hot weather. Welsh singer Duffy has performed live for the first time in 16 years. It follows her horrifying serious sexual assaults and kidnapping in 2010. The star took to the stage at a secret show in London. And UEFA says FIFA's decision to suspend a one-match ban for USA striker Follorin Balogun crossed a red line. It's reported Donald Trump had intervened to push it back for a year. It makes him available for tonight's World Cup last 16 tie with Belgium.
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4: Very warm today with hazy spells of sunshine and some light winds. Highs of 26 degrees. That's the latest. I'm Gavin Rutton.
0: Monday afternoon, and thank you for choosing Dragon Radio just after one. I'm Angela J looking after you. A brilliant love song.

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0: Was it the wedding of the century or the wedding of the year? Either way, it was a big one. Madison Square Gardens in New York. Taylor Swift and Travis. Oh, yes, they've tied the knot. She wore white Dior. He wore a white suit. She sang during her vows, or singing her vows, I think. But they didn't sing at the wedding ceremony. However, they did do like a rock and roll song together, I think, at the wedding rehearsal dinner, apparently. It's a big do. They had a cheese wheel. I know. Now we're talking. Champagne from Jay-Z, apparently. Yeah. There's a lot of people there. There was a lot of people there. Have you seen some pictures yet? Dragon Radio.
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0: 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This happened on Friday. We had a winner. Christina won £750,000.
1: Yeah. We've been refurbing this house for 5 years and we've just run out of money. Thought we couldn't move anytime soon because we've run out of money. 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
0: Well, Kate made the call on Friday. Gemma Atkinson's going to make it this Friday. The lines have been reset. 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Remember, lines close 5 o'clock on Friday. Gemma Atkinson will make the call. 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

0: 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Thank you for choosing us. Weather looks to be getting hotter and hotter throughout the week. I know, it's exciting. Stay with us. After two, we continue on our no-repeat 9-to-5 workday with Phil Hoyles and your all-time favourites right here at Dragon this Monday afternoon. Dragon
1: Radio. This is an Aero. And this is the sound of its minty bubbles. Conjuring melt in your mouth. Pure, bubbly joy. Melt into the moment with Aero's delicious peppermint bubbles. Aero, feel the bubbles melt.
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5: The top stories this hour, an inquest has heard a 14-year-old girl who was found dead in a Blaenau park died from multiple stab wounds. Lily Jones was reported missing before her body was discovered in woodland near Dufferin Park on June the 22nd. Our reporter George Simons has more.
6: Lily was found shortly after 10 o'clock at night with injuries to her chest and neck, according to the coroner. She was last seen in Blaenau's High Street 2 days earlier. A 14-year-old boy from Blaenau Gwent has been charged with her murder and is due to go on trial later this year. He's still in custody. The inquest has been adjourned to allow for further inquiries.
5: Serious concerns are being raised over the future of Cardiff's only specialist endometriosis centre. A petition is calling for Senedd intervention, with funding concerns putting the service at risk. Research shows 1 in 10 women have endometriosis in Wales. Tiffany Summerfield from Cardiff has been living with the condition for 14 years now. She says specialist services must be protected.
7: We need to be investing in specialist services, not losing them. We need to make sure that specialist staff are recruited and supported and, you know, protect services like the Endometriosis Centre.
5: The Welsh Government says it's committed to improving support for women with the condition. The UK is expanding its sanctions against Russia. It's targeting scientists who the government believes were involved in developing poison allegedly used to kill opposition figure Alexei Navalny. Welsh singer Duffy has returned to the stage for the first time in 16 years. It follows her traumatic serious sexual assault and kidnapping in 2010. The 42-year-old performed at an intimate secret gig in London. And a Swansea University study highlighting how the type of green space could make a difference to our health, not just how much access we have to it. Researchers found that areas with richer biodiversity, like woodlands and wetlands, may offer different well-being benefits compared to simple well-kept parks or playing fields.
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5: Warm with hazy spells of sunshine and some light winds, highs of 24 degrees Celsius. That's the latest. I'm Gavin Rutto.
10: Good afternoon, it's Dragon Radio. It's Monday the 6th of July. How are we finding you today? Welcome to Drive Time for the afternoon. Music coming up then to start the show. Fine Young Cannibals and the brilliant

0: It's Duran Duran and the Reflex, England Dan and John Ford Coley. And we started the show today with a big tune from Fine Young Cannibals. Good afternoon. How are you? Welcome to the show. It's another warm one, isn't it? And we'll be warming up throughout the week. I enjoyed the respite last week, I'm not going to lie. The heat, what was it, 2 weeks ago? That was way too warm for me. And even though things are warming up across Wales over the next few days, it could be very warm, in fact, by the weekend. It's not going to be anywhere near the temperatures that we had back in June. Plus, the humidity is not going to be as warm either, so that should make it feel a little more comfortable. But AC units selling out like crazy, I'm guessing. Making news in the showbiz at the moment, you must have come across this over the weekend. Taylor Swift and Travis have got married. If you're saying, really? Did they? Really? You must have had your head in the sand. But also, they've donated $26 million to multiple charities over the last couple of days. That's amazing, isn't it? 26 million. And also making news, Strictly judge Anton Dubek. Don't worry, he's not leaving. But Anton will be swapping out the ballroom for the famous Bake Off tent as well this year. He's great at judging. He's great at dancing. Can he cook a Victoria, or can he bake a Victoria sponge? Only time will tell.
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0: We are Wales's greatest hit station, playing the biggest songs of the 70s, 80s and 90s. Your all-time favourites, all day, every day. It's Dragon Radio. My name is Phil. It's great to have your company. Diana Ross, I'm coming out. Before that, Sheryl Crow and All I Wanna Do. 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

0: Wet, Wet, Wet, and Love Is All Around. It's Dragon Radio playing the greatest hits across Wales. So making news in the show is Madonna's dropped a new album. It's called Confessions 2. It's the follow-up to Confessions on the Dance Floor, which released in 2002. I listened to it across the weekend, and do you know what I was thinking? I thought, it's a sequel to Confessions on the Dance Floor. Why can't she do a sequel to True Blue or something? I mean, could you imagine? It's such a great era for Madonna, wasn't it? I loved that time. 80s Madonna. Can't she do a sequel to, I don't know, Like a Prayer album or something? True Blue would be better, I'm sure. Drop us a line. 07740938500. What's your favourite Madonna track? Maybe we'll play it for you on the show a little later. Lionel Richie, Dancing on the Ceiling, is on the way for you next.
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5: 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We're proud to be served in Cardiff cafes like Mechie's on Cattay's Terrace, the Wyndham in Wyndham Arcade, and in Swansea, Cardoma, where the fry-ups are legendary. 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
8: The top stories this hour, an inquest has heard a 14-year-old girl who was found dead in a Bliner park died from multiple stab wounds. Flowers were laid near to where Lily Jones was found on the 22nd of June, while her head teacher paid tribute to the warm and bubbly teenager after her death. Our reporter George Simons has more.
9: Gwent Coroner's Court heard how 14-year-old Lily was reported missing from her home on the evening of the 20th of June. She was discovered 2 days later in a woodland near the Bowls Club with injuries to her chest and neck. A boy of the same age, who cannot be named for legal reasons, appeared at Cardiff Crown Court last month, accused of murdering Lily. He's due to go on trial later this year. The inquest was adjourned while investigations continue.
8: More than half of older people in Wales say they're struggling to cope with the cost of living. A new survey by Age Cymru's found how rising fuel bills, council tax and increasing water charges are leaving many pensioners under increasing financial pressure. Victoria Lloyd is the charity's chief executive. She says urgent action is needed.
10: It's a significant pressure, and what people are telling us is that they're having to make changes to the way they're living to meet those rising costs. So 52% of the people that told us that they've made changes are cutting back on their energy or heating use. Around a third of people are reducing their food bills.
8: New restrictions on beach barbecues and bonfires would be considered in Swansea if necessary. That's according to council leader Rob Stewart. It follows concerns about the number left discarded during the hot weather. Welsh singer Duffy has performed live for the first time in 16 years. It follows her horrifying serious sexual assault and kidnapping. In 2010, the star took to the stage at a secret show in London. And UEFA says FIFA's decision to suspend a one-match ban for USA striker Florin Balogun crossed a red line. It's reported Donald Trump intervened to push it back for a year. It makes him available for tonight's World Cup last 16 tie with Belgium.
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8: Warm with hazy spells of sunshine and some light winds, highs of 24 degrees Celsius. That's the latest. I'm Gavin Rutso.
0: It's Dragon Radio. It's Monday, the 6th of July. Music coming up on the show then from 10cc and Daryl Hall and John Oates. But we start with an 80s classic from Laura Branigan.

Notes out of touch and 10cc. Good morning, Judge. Dragon Radio across Wales, playing the greatest hits on DAB and online at The Nation Player, your all-time favourites all day, every day. If you're celebrating your birthday, happy birthday to you today. You're celebrating with George Bush, who's celebrating his 80th. Celebrating exactly the same milestone is Sylvester Stallone. He's 80. I wonder if he had a birthday cake shaped like a boxing glove. How many of those do you think he's had over the years? Maybe like, I don't know, 75 of them. Jennifer Saunders is celebrating her birthday. She's 68. And Kevin Hart is celebrating his birthday today too, as he turns 47. It's Dragon.

0: Russian and Forget-Me-Nots on Dragon Radio. We're the home of the no-repeat 9 to 5. It starts every morning from 9 o'clock with Tony Dibbin on breakfast, works its way through with Angela at lunchtimes and into Drive in the afternoon. You will not hear the same song twice. That is guaranteed right here. Some classics still to play for you today. Frida Payne and Elton John in the next 20. So, kick off July in the best way possible. 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

0: Macy Gray and I Try on Dragon Radio. All-time favourites, all day, every day. Do you remember it was on this day in 2016 that the Pokemon Go app was launched? It was the augmented reality game from Nintendo. It sparked a global craze with tens of millions of active users playing the game within days of the release, where people just holding their phones, walking around their back gardens looking for things. I say things because they had names, didn't they? I have no idea. I'm over 50. I have no idea what those names are called. But people had a lot of fun with them. Music coming up on the show. Not me. I didn't know what they were called. What is that? What are you doing? Music coming up from Tina Turner. The best is on the way next.
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0: Westbound side of the M4 starting to look a little slow near Newport, heading down towards the Bringlass tunnels. At the A48 at Chepstow, down towards the High Beach roundabout, that's also looking quite busy. And traffic starting to pick up on the northbound side of the A4232, heading from Culverhouse Cross up towards the M4 at Junction 33 for Cardiff Western services. No problems on the A470 at the moment, though, between Pontypridd and Junction 32 of the M4 at Coryton. And looking a little slow on the 4063 between Coetrahan and my steak. That's the latest.
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0: Do you know, one of the reasons I love working on Dragon Radio is that we play songs like that. It's a great hit, isn't it? Billy Joel and My Life. Before it, Bonnie Tyler and Total Eclipse of the Heart. Don't forget, if you love songs like that, join us tonight and every night from 10 for Love Dragon when we wind things down, ready for the midnight hour. It's Phil. 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
9: The top stories this hour, a 16-year-old boy has gone on trial in Swansea, accused of attacking a teacher with a knife after shutting her in a classroom. The pupil, who can't be named, is alleged to have stabbed Vicky Williams at Milford Haven Comprehensive in February last year. Our reporter Matt Soans has more.
10: The jury was told how the boy allegedly went into Miss Williams' history classroom, closing the door before pulling out a large kitchen knife. Prosecutors say he then launched a sustained attack, with the teacher suffering various injuries. The boy admits bringing a kitchen knife onto school grounds, but denies trying to kill her. The trial continues.
9: UEFA says FIFA's decision to overturn the red card suspension of a USA player is incomprehensible and unjustifiable. It's understood Donald Trump called Gianni Infantino to ask him to postpone the ban against Florin Balogun. He's now able to play against Belgium in their last 16 tie tonight. Detectives investigating the theft of three historic postboxes in Wales have charged two people. 33-year-old Carl Newman and 26-year-old Georgia Bailey are accused of taking them from the Powys area as well as from Chesham. They're due in court next month. Now, the rising cost of everyday essentials is continuing to hit older people across Wales. New figures from Age Cymru show more than half have struggled with the cost of living over the past year, with water bills and council tax among their biggest concerns. Chief Executive Victoria Lloyd says many people are worried about how to cope.
11: 30% of people told us they're getting out and about, socialising less. So that has a huge impact on the way people live their lives and implications for their health and well-being if they're not eating as well as they were, if they're not connecting with their friends and families as they once were, and if they're keeping the heating off through the winter months.
9: And Harry Styles' mum says he's the kind of man the world needs right now after his record-breaking stints at Wembley Stadium. The singer finished the leg of his Together Together tour on Saturday night, following 12 shows.
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9: Staying dry and warm overnight, then plenty of sunshine tomorrow. Highs of 26 degrees Celsius. That's the latest. I'm Gavin Rutsen.
0: Good afternoon. This is Dragon Radio. Today is National Cycle to Work Day today. It's also International Kissing Day too. Let's start the hour with Dexys Midnight Runners and Come On Eileen.

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Asia, and sometimes it's Dragon Radio playing your all-time favourites on Cycle to Work Day 2026. It's International Kissing Day today too, Monday the 6th of July. That is Erasure, and sometimes if you fancy getting in touch with us today, then your number is 07740938500. You can also get in touch on the Nation Player too. We've got music from Pat Benatar with Love is a Battlefield on the way. After we play classic Take That from the 90s, Everything Changes on Dragon.

0: It might be cloudy over most of Wales this afternoon, but it's feeling quite warm today, isn't it? And it will be a warming picture over the next few days. By Friday, in fact, it could be very warm, with some places reaching 30 degrees. We should keep our eyes peeled. Whichever the score, though, it's not going to be as warm as it was in the June heatwave. The humidity isn't going to be so extreme. So that's one thing to take, I guess. So, kick off July in the best way possible. 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
15: Very slow traffic now for the A48 at Chepstow down towards the High Beach roundabout and looking busy westbound on the M4 just down towards the Bringlass tunnels near Newport. No major delays yet though for the A470. Traffic moving well from Junction 32 at Coryton heading up towards Taffswell. But queuing northbound on the A4232 from Culverhouse Cross heading up towards the M4 at Junction 33 for Cardiff Western Services. Not too bad elsewhere. A little slow westbound on the A465 at Clandarcy. That's the latest.
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0: It's Bryan Adams and Run to You. Plenty of the Times and Ms. Grace before that. It's Dragon Radio in the Sunshine across Wales on DAB and online at The Nation Player. So Eminem is making news today. He's lost a trademark battle against an Australian benchwear brand. It's called Slim Shady, and he's saying Slim Shady is what he went by, isn't it? But obviously the courts went against that. And also Ariana Grande is making news today too, as she's under fire after resurfaced videos ordering a woman to move out of her way have resurfaced. All of that making news in the showbiz today. We've got music coming up from Queen. Somebody to Love is on the way next.
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17: Delays westbound on the M4 near Newport, heading down towards the Bringlass tunnels. Also slow on the northbound 4042 at Cabran up towards the New Inn roundabout. Northbound A470 looking slow from Coryton at junction 32 towards Nangaroo. The A4232 coming from Culverhouse Cross towards the M4 at junction 33 also slow, and queuing out of Cardiff on Southern Way and Roverway, heading down towards the Llaneddon interchange. That's the latest.
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0: Teens on the radio. It's the beautiful South and a perfect 10 and Dusty Springfield and the son of a preacher man. It's Phil Hoyles. And this is Dragon Radio, the home of the no repeat. You will not hear the same song twice throughout your workday. That is guaranteed every day right here.
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8: The top stories this hour, a jury at Swansea Crown Court has been told a teacher was stabbed by a teenager at a school in Pembrokeshire. The now 16-year-old boy denies trying to kill Vicky Williams in February, although he admits bringing a kitchen knife onto school grounds. Our reporter Matt Soans has more.
9: The court was told the pupil shot Miss Williams in her classroom at Milford Haven Comprehensive before pulling out a large kitchen knife and attacking her. She fought back and managed to take the blade away before the boy ran off. The prosecution says it was a planned attack, while the defence claims the injuries were accidental. The trial continues.
8: Donald Trump has confirmed he did ask FIFA to review USA striker Folarin Balogun's red card at the World Cup. The American president claims it was not a foul and that the referee was a little bit suspect. The red card has been postponed, meaning the striker can compete in their last 16 tie against Belgium later. Two people have been charged with theft over the disappearance of postboxes across parts of Wales and Cheshire. 33-year-old Carl Newman and 26-year-old Georgia Bailey are accused of taking three King George Royal Mail postboxes from Powys and in Malpas. They're due in court next month. More than half of older people in Wales say they're struggling to cope with the cost of living. A new survey by Age Cymru's finding how rising fuel bills, council tax and increasing water charges are leaving many pensioners under increasing financial pressure. Victoria Lloyd is the charity's chief executive. She says support is vital.
10: Those cuts that people are making, whether it be to their food bills, whether it be to their heating bills, aren't good for their overall well-being and interact poorly with health, both physical health and mental health. If you're not connecting with the community in the ways that you once were, you know, that can lead to people feeling greater isolation.
8: And Welsh singer Duffy has performed live for the first time in 16 years. The star took to the stage at a secret show in London ahead of a new Disney Plus documentary.
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8: Staying dry and warm overnight, then plenty of sunshine tomorrow. Highs of 26 degrees Celsius. That's the latest. I'm Gavin Rutter.
0: This is Dragon Radio. It's Phil through till 7 o'clock this evening with some massive tunes on your radio. And we're going to start this hour with a big one from the 80s. Jermaine Stewart

From the 80s, it's George and Aretha. I Knew You Were Waiting For Me. Before that, Funtella and Rescue Me. And we also played you Jermaine Stewart, and We Don't Have to Take Our Clothes Off. Great tunes all of the time at Dragon Radio. It's Phil through till 7 every weekday, Monday through Friday. Let's play this from The Corrs next. What Can I Do on Dragon at Dry.

0: It's David Bowie and Mick Jagger, the classic from 1985, and Dancing on the Street. Did you know it was on this day in 1972 that Bowie appeared on Top of the Pops playing his then brand new single Starman? Maybe we'll squeeze that in before the end of the show today. Music coming up next on Dragon Radio at Drive Time. We've got Brian Ferry.
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20: Slow traffic westbound on the M4 near Newport once again, down towards the Bringlass tunnels. And at Cumbrian, the northbound 4042 also queuing just before the New Inn roundabout. The northbound A470, that's slow from junction 32 of the M4 at Coryton through towards the Nantgarrow interchange. Queuing on the A4232 up towards junction 33 of the M4 coming from Culver House Cross. And looking slow coming out of Cardiff as well on Southern Way and Rover Way down towards the Llaneddon interchange. That's the latest.
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0: And Womack and Teardrops on Nation 70s. So, making news today, clotted cream ice cream. How lovely does that sound? It's topped the list of the world's top 50 frozen desserts. I mean, that's the thing, isn't it? That a lot of ice cream that you buy these days isn't true ice cream anymore. There's no cream in it. But I did try it over the weekend, something I've not tried in decades. Probably last time I had some, could very well have been in the 80s, strawberry ice cream. I thought, do you know what? I don't want vanilla today. I'm going to go for strawberry. It was like the best thing ever. It was amazing. Womack and Womack and Teardrops and T-Rex, Get It On before that. Music to play on Dragon Radio next. Michael Jackson and Don't Stop Till You Get Enough next.
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10: Still some slow traffic on that westbound side of the M4 down towards the Bringlass tunnels near Newport. The northbound 4042 at Cwmbran also queuing up towards the New Inn roundabout. And slow out of Cardiff, Southern Way and Roverway queuing down towards the Llaneddon interchange. Also the westbound A48 Western Avenue. That's looking slow between the Gabalva interchange and the Llandaff line. It's looking at about 10 minutes to get through the queues there. In the Vale of Glamorgan, the northbound side of Port Road, just north of Barry, slow between Wenbow and Culverhouse Cross. That's the latest.
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0: It's REM before that, Candy Staten and Tears for Fears. 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
7: The top stories this hour. Donald Trump says he asked FIFA's president Gianni Infantino to overturn a red card given to USA player Folarin Balogun.
8: I didn't think it was a foul. I thought it was two great athletes that crashed into each other and got entangled. That was not a guy punching somebody in the face or anything.
7: The striker is now available to face Belgium in their last 16 match later tonight. The decision has been met with widespread condemnation, including from UEFA. The Belgian FA says they're astonished. In other news, and another five people have been sentenced in connection with a murder investigation in South Wales. 40-year-old Joanne Penny died after being shot in the chest at a flat in Talbot Green last March. South Wales police say 12 people have now been convicted in total as part of their investigation and warned organised crime won't be tolerated. A 16-year-old boy has gone on trial in Swansea, accused of attacking a teacher with a knife after shutting her in a classroom. The pupil, who can't be named, alleged to have stabbed Vicky Williams at Milford Haven Comprehensive School in February last year. Our reporter Matt Soans has more.
9: The jury was told how the boy allegedly went into Miss Williams' history classroom, closing the door before pulling out a large kitchen knife. Prosecutors say he then launched a sustained attack, with the teacher suffering various injuries. The boy admits bringing a kitchen knife onto school grounds, but denies trying to kill her. The trial continues.
7: The rising cost of everyday essentials is continuing to hit older people across Wales. New figures from Age Cymru show more than half have struggled with the cost of living over the past year, with water bills and council tax among their biggest concerns. And the world's biggest jackpot game, Powerball, is launching in the UK later this month. National Lottery players will be able to buy tickets from July the 21st, with jackpots that can reach into the billions. Operator Alwyn says the game's subject to final regulatory approval.
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7: Staying dry and warm overnight, then plenty of sunshine tomorrow. Highs of 26 degrees Celsius. That's the latest. I'm Gavin Rutter.
0: Final hour of the show today, then. It's Monday, the 6th of July, and we're going to start as we mean to go on. A good heart. This is Fergal Sharkey on Dragon Radio at Drive.

It's Madonna, it's Into the Groove, Hot Chocolate, and Everyone's a Winner, and Fergal Sharkey and A Good Heart. So, playing Madonna. She released her brand new album on Friday. It's called Confessions 2. It is the sequel to the Confessions on the Dance Floor album, which released in 2002. But I was saying earlier, I'd love to do a sequel to maybe True Blue from the 80s. Wouldn't that be great? Be awesome. Don't think she'll do it. Music coming up from Alison Moyet in a bit after we play U2 and The Sweetest Thing. This is Dragon Radio.

0: If you love songs like that, Love Dragon is back tonight playing the softer side of the 70s, 80s and 90s. We wind things down every night to get you ready for the midnight hour on Dragon Radio. Before that, we played a U2 and The Sweetest Thing. So, kick off July in the best way possible. 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
12: Still got some slow traffic on the westbound side of the M4 near Newport, just down towards the Bringlass tunnels. Elsewhere, things looking a little slow in Rhondda Cynon Taf for the A473, just to the southeast of Pontypridd between Tonteg and the Upper Burt interchange. Coming out of Cardiff, traffic still queuing on Southern Way and Roverway towards the Llaneddon interchange. The westbound A48 Western Avenue in Cardiff also slow between the Gabalva interchange and the Llandaff lights. And in Pembroke Dock, traffic queuing westbound on the A477. 7 London Road. That's the latest.
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0: Stavage and the Rhythm of the Night from 1985. Before that, we played you Tina Charles and I Love to Love and Colonel Abrahams and Trapped before that as well. Great tunes all of the time on Dragon Radio. Just checking the papers for you today. And lots of talk about why people are so jealous of those Wimbledon player gift bags. They're worth an absolute arm and a leg. That's making news today. Also, 3 in 10 Brits claim crisps taste better whilst on holiday. I've thought for many reasons this could be the case, but why? Why? Why? Is it just that people are just in a better mood, maybe? I know people who like their crisps from the fridge. I'm not convinced by that. Obviously, they're chilled. I also know people who like them from the microwave. Equally not convinced. But let's know your thoughts on crisps and which way do you eat yours? 07740 938 500. And also making news today, more than half of Gen Z women are tiring of modern beauty fads. All of that making news.
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9: Well, traffic not looking too bad on the roads at the moment. If you do have to make a journey, just looking at the Traffic Wales cameras, the M4 moving well in both directions. Just easing off a little bit now in Cardiff on Southern Way and Roverway, just down towards the Llaneddon interchange. And also looking better at Gowerton and Swansea on the A484, just towards the Victoria Road roundabout. Easing to westbound on the A477 London Road in Pembroke Dock. Just a little slow coming out of Haverford West, though, on Dredgeman Hill. That's the latest.
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0: Tony Braxton, Unbreak My Heart on Dragon Radio Wales. That is it for the show for today. Thanks very much for listening. Back again tomorrow when we continue your no repeating 9 to 5 on the show after 2. Join us if you can. Stand by. Wiggy is on the way with his 70s at 7. Your latest news just before that.
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16: The top stories this hour, FIFA's president says he regularly discusses World Cup matches with Donald Trump after he asked him to review a red card given to a USA player. Following Balogun's one-match ban has been suspended, meaning he can play against Belgium later tonight. Gianni Infantino insists their judicial bodies are independent, but the decision's been met with widespread criticism, including from UEFA. The US president thinks it was the right move.
17: He didn't do anything wrong, and he's our best player, or one of our best players, a very vital player. And he gave him a red card. I didn't know what that meant. I didn't think it meant much. Then I started hearing that that means he can't play in the next game. At least, that's very unfair.
16: A jury at Swansea Crown Court's been told a teacher was stabbed by a teenager at a school in Pembrokeshire. The now 16-year-old boy denies trying to kill Vicky Williams in February, though he admits bringing a kitchen knife onto school grounds. Our reporter Matt Soans has more.
18: The court was told the pupil shot Miss Williams in her classroom at Milford Haven Comprehensive before pulling out a large kitchen knife and attacking her. She fought back and managed to take the blade away before the boy ran off. The prosecution says it was a planned attack, while the defence claims the injuries were accidental. The trial continues.
16: Two people have been charged with theft over the disappearance of postboxes across parts of Wales and Cheshire. 33-year-old Carl Newman and 26-year-old Georgia Bailey are accused of taking 3 King George Royal Mail postboxes from Powys and Malpas. They're due in court next month. Sky is warning of job cuts after announcing its £1.6 billion takeover of ITV's media and entertainment arm. The broadcaster's looking to save £200 million in costs. And Welsh singer Duffy has performed live for the first time in 16 years. The star took to the stage at a secret show in London. She's due to tell her story in a new Disney Plus documentary.
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16: Staying dry and warm overnight, then plenty of sunshine tomorrow. Highs of 26 degrees Celsius. That's the latest. I'm Gavin Rutter.
0: Hey there, happy
7: Monday. What a lovely day outside. Hope you're enjoying a little bit of sunshine across Wales. Frankie Wilson's coming up. We got Cheek from the Discos. Let's kick the week off with a brilliant tune from Maxine Nightingale.

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1: This has got to be the saddest day of my life. I called you here today for a bit of bad news. I won't be able to see you anymore because of my obligations and the ties that you have. We've been meeting here every day. And since this is our last day together, I want to hold you just one more time. When you turn and walk away, don't look back. I want to remember you just like this. Let's just kiss.

0: believe it's the 6th of July already, and on this very day in 72, it was Bowie in the news, appearing on Top of the Pops with his brand new single. That was it, Starman. Big number one from ABBA coming up.
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Elvis, Paul Weller, Whitney Houston. Just a few of the tunes that Love Dragon has lined up for you from 10 o'clock tonight. He'll be in soon in that cheesecloth shirt, looking resplendent. I was going to say something else, but I might be in detention. The Isley Brothers, Who's That Lady? As we play your all-time 70s faves. This is Dragon Radio. Come on in, you're very welcome.

0: Big reissue, early 70s, and another hit for the second time around. Jackie Wilson and the fabulous I Get the Sweetest Feeling, rounding off our 70s all-time favourites. On a Monday night, we'll do some 80s for you. 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
0: Hey there, welcome along. Monday night at Dragon Radio, and it's Wiggy here. Hope you're enjoying the tunes. Duran were up in London yesterday. Let's play Hungry Like the Wolf. We're off to Lovetown with Booker Newbury. And

Radio, home of Win Evans, back on Saturday and Sunday between 10 and 1, playing your requests and your all-time favourites. That may be one of them from Mel and Kim, a huge 80s number one, respectable. Now Duran are touring again, and they were up in London at Hyde Park yesterday, thanks to everyone that's popped me off a couple of videos. Oh, very, very civilised. Looked a great gig. Here's Hungry Like the Wolf ahead of Laura Branigan at Dragon Radio, Monday night.

0: Rob and Shaq Attack going down on the street at Dragon Radio. Got some Howard Jordans on the way.
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0: most jolly one-hit wonders at Dragon Radio, Mental as Anything, they were called. And Live It Up. 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Stand by. 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
0: Hey there, welcome along, final hour, and we have some 90s for the next 60 minutes. Your all-time faves are lined up, ready to go, just like the British Grand Prix. Did you see it? Spice Girls, Entrance, and New Ronica.

Dragon Radio, let me ask you a question. When was the last time you spassed up your life? Oh, how very nice. Now, here's the tune that the England football boys seem to have adopted as they tread through the World Cup, I was going to say. Well, they're in the quarterfinals already, taking on Norway, but not until Saturday. What a day that's going to be. Looking forward to that. We got some Robbie on the way, a bit of chill from the Blue Tones, ahead of this from Wonderwall, Dragon Radio.

0: discuss weather with you. Well, it looks like it's going to be incredibly hot over the next 2 weeks. It's endless. Can we stick it? We'll find out. Cece Peniston coming up.
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0: A little bit of a dessert after your Monday evening tea or dinner. What do you call it? Dinner. Okay. Very posh. Hello to Candy in Newport while I'm thinking of that. Thank you very much for your message across the weekend. Glad you enjoy our tunes. Clotted Cream Ice Cream has topped the list of the world's top 50 best frozen desserts. Are you tucking in? Put some strawberries on. Delicious.
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0: Future, isn't he? Still doing the festivals. The one and only rounding off Monday evening show at Dragon Radio. Hey, thanks ever so much for joining me and your company. I hope you've enjoyed today, and we can make it a date tomorrow just after 7. Love, Dragon, next.
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4: 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We're on. Are you?

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1: 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When my wife Sue was diagnosed with cancer, she was given 6 months to live. But thanks to radiotherapy, we had 10 more years together and she saw our daughter get married. We now know her cancer is hereditary. So I need to do everything I can to help my family, even when I'm not here.
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3: 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Traffic on the M4, standard. 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But at Aeon, our cars are driving the new standard. 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
1: I've been asked by Shredded Wheat to read out their ingredients list. 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A single ingredient, high fibre cereal. 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It simply does it. 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